you do what they told ya. 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Now you do what they told ya. 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
0: Yeah, I don't know, I was really drunk at the time.
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I say you look so fine that I really wanna make you mine. 4, 5, 6, come on and get your kicks. Now you don't need

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I said you look so fine that I really wanna make you mine. 4, 5, 6, come on and get your kicks. Now you don't need

0: 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Porque somos buenos empezando cosas, pero no tanto terminándolas.
1: Rumors spread around, and it takes its time. About to check outside the games. And you know what I'm talking about. 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

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Showing up just now left. 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
1: Música para animales con Alejo Stivel en Rock FM.